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Topper fire 2011.

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1: Sunrise 2012. Chief T1, I've got no response other than yourself.
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1: Got him.
0: I believe it's back here behind Gage.
2: Yeah, I'm looking for the sheriff's office now. That fire lane, I don't believe, goes the entire way behind it, does, so you have to go around, like, to the, Bravo side.
1: Relaying dispatch. We had to walk in a female having chest pains. Couldn't you put 311 en route on scene and en route to 224?
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0: Deputy Chief 3 en route from Bond and Baltimore Pike. 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
1: 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Gas company PG&E.
0: Deputy Chief 3, okay.

0: 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He has had a small fire in the rear. Is extinguished, not clear.
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0: 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Two-story, single-family, investigating.
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0: Chief, 2-1's clear. I'll be in route 2 to the yellow call.
1: Chief, 2-1 clear, 23-4.
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0: finish. That's right.

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1: Mike 31 clear, 2047.
0: Two 14 is back.
2: 2-14.
1: Yeah, it's on me, the box.
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1: 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We'll start the posture until we find the fire.
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0: 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I got 5-1, G-5-1, and T-5-2 are on board. 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
3: 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Right. 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
0: We're right next door to 209 box. 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

0: Sorry, 911. Caller reporting someone was possibly burning at a location. 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That's all I have at this time.
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It's going to be a hot response. 61-year-old male, had a seizure, not conscious at this time. 224, level 1, 388, level 2.

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1: Alt 20 to 20. Paramedic 41, hot response for a 30-year-old male having an anxiety attack. He's going to be in a blue Bronco. He's at the top.
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0: Dispatch a paramedic 41, caller advising he's unable to move at all, no energy, no feeling in his hands.
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2: 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No energy, no feeling in his hands.
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0: 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We had a hot water heater that burned up. Maintenance is on scene. Make notification to the health department. 214 will be clearing shortly. GP1's clear.
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0: That is where he's plotting as well. 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
0: Direct.
1: 41A, when we get to the light at 40, you turn left and look for him that way. We will turn right and look that way.
0: 41A, I'm looking at where he's plotting as compared to you. Make a left and go back towards Edgewood. He's on the left-hand side, about block down.
1: Thank you.
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1: Okay.
2: Give us 71 right at Clover Valley.
3: Yeah, 71 and route 2144. Medic 81's en route. 2144, Harvest Lawn, Harvest's motorcycle. Has an open line. Patient not conscious, has a 30 pulse, 38 level 2, CT4 level 1, 2174.
4: Okay.

0: Pack 13 around 2145, 40-year-old female, fall with head injury, high response. 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They had an event at location, a lot of traffic.
1: Chief 13, Medic 13, we got, we'll have the traffic stop for you. We have a unit 10 inside of there, and we also have someone walking over to the restroom as a first response.
2: Good engineer, Ross.
3: All right, 2146.
4: It's going to be in the pool house next to the large pool.

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0: The first six of the ambulance repair medicated with our patient at Calvin's head. Could you advise us patient status? Do you see a fairway status?
1: This is Harvard Paramedic 81. We're en route to the landing zone of a 25-year-old male, single vehicle into the back of an unoccupied car. Patient was helmeted and unconscious on our arrival. Current GPS is 3. We have a large open wound to the left chest area extending onto the left shoulder and left arm.
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1: 99% facial is currently being bagged. Presents with snoring respirations. He's diminished on the right side. This is stable. The patient does appear to be posturing. We'll be to the LV in about 10 minutes. Do you have anything further for me?
0: Negative. Sounds like you said you guys are doing the RSI for about 10 minutes now as well.
1: Thank you.

0: Medic 62 is en route.
1: Yeah, can you just confirm that you guys are doing an RSI and have a RSI provider? 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
1: Number 6 is direct, thank you. We should see you in 10 minutes. Can you just tell us if they approximately waiting for our drugs too?

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1: Okay, hot response, 86-year-old male, fall of head injury.
0: All right.

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2: 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You need dispatch. 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
1: At 83.46. 83, cold response, 65-year-old male, hip injury after falling off a ladder earlier today.
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0: Okay, 2337.

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2: Medical box, data 1-1, ambulance 83, hemorrhage, Wawa, 19, correction, 1419, Mountain Road South, between Philadelphia Road and 95. Police on scene, no need to use talk group, EMS 0028.
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0: dispatch to Medic 83. Be your call. But yes, we're en route. Those are 30. Sheriff's Office has a 20-some-year-old female with a nosebleed after an assault. Cold response.
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1: 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DT30. 53 arrived, Delta Air 33.

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medical box 406-2, medic 44, chest pain at the VFW, 3705 Pulaski Highway, seems D-Ray Court in Long Bar Harbor Road, operations on EMS 216.

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0: Chief, 6-1 Inspector. I also have one additional personnel from Company 6 already on the scene as well. So that'll be two of us.
1: Just confirming, are you on scene now?
0: No, Mateo, I got public service and one more Company 6 members on the scene. We'll have to upgrade to two people.
1: Proceed.
0: I've arrived.
1: Code 326.

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1: 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Cold response for a 74-year-old female who fell down. She weighs 280 pounds. 224, 388, airbus level 1.
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hypothetical box 602-1. York County, Mickey 9511, being alerted for unconscious subject, 1309 Ridge Road, between Red Road, Bay Road, operations on EMS 534.

0: 62 responder.
1: Mike 62-1, Lincoln 2 unconscious, 1309 Ridge Road, between Red Road and Bay Road, operations on units 537. 92, we can go in service, we have 62 on route 537.
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o'clock, CIA-1, Medicaid 1 for fall, 205 Frazier Court, between Ferguson Road and Dead End. Operations on EMS 538.

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Medical Box 808-1, Company 8. Non-emergency manpower, at least two personnel to assist Medic 81 with a fall at 205 Fraser Court between Ferguson Road and Dead End. Operations on EMS 552.

0: Utility 839, what's one?
1: Utility 3557.
2: Clocks, 808-1, coming 8, that urge to manpower, at least 2 personnel, to assist medicating one with a fall, 205 Fraser Court, between Ferguson Road, that end, operations on EMS 5-7.

0: Spider Clocks 808-1, Company 8, non-emergency manpower, at least two personnel, suspect medic 81 with a fall, at 205 Fraser Court between Ferguson Road and Ben End, operations on EMS 558.
1: People around WTP 558.

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1: Box 334-1, ambulance 33, sick person at 306, Althea Court, between South Polgate Road and Dead End, operations on EMS 618.
0: I'm just trying to do a status check on him, if he'd like to, though, that's okay.
2: I'm in route.
0: Okay.
3: Dispatch 62, we're okay. We're leaving for York shortly.
0: 261,
2: direct. Dude, you need an assistant? I can come up and give you a hand if I need anything at all.
4: That was for 62. 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I didn't have a radio. You can put me in route to your trauma.
0: Alpha York 619.
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0: 33 619.

0: 33, cold response, 52-year-old male, unable to urinate. 224 and 388 are both level 1.
1: Okay.

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Operations on EMAS 6.10.

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1: 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Cold response, 63-year-old male fell down the stairs, hurt his ankle. He's currently sitting out in the driveway waiting for you. 224 and 388 are both level 1. Bayview is level 4.
0: 13 direct.

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0: Cancel route, don't see.
1: 6-31.
2: 81 is the route 224.
1: Route 224, 6-32.

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0: Medic 24, so it'll be on the eastbound side.
1: Spoiler zero out.
0: And then 56-year-old male via vehicle versus scooter. It's going to be on the eastbound side. Last unit around.
2: Jupiter.
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0: 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In front of the Wawa, 231 North Philadelphia Boulevard, off of Franklin Street, 12 group fire, stairs 700.
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0: 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Got one down on the roadway. 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

0: 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I have 405-1, seizure, 206 Red Bud Road, between Mahoney Way and Palmetto Drive.
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1: 5. Could be a hot response. 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They're requesting no lights or sirens.
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2: Medical last 371-2, ambulance 34, medical alarm. 110 Thackeray Court, between Mac and Meadows Lane and the dead end, cell group BMS 921.
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1: 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They're requesting to cancel.
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1: 41-1053, hot response. 48-year-old male, disoriented, swelling in the stomach and legs. 224 is level 1, 3 is level 2.
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2: 3613 is clear.
1: 6-3 clear, 224, 1129.

0: 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Go ahead. Medical class 816-2, seizures, 1317 Gold Meadow Way, apartment 101. Medic 81 en route.
1: Medic 81 route, 1136. Hot response, 41-year-old female, seizure.
0: Eric.
1: 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Seizure has stopped at this time.
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0: Okay.

28-2, Bloomer County 45, being alerted. Chest pain at Pyramid Health, 1015 Pulaski Highway, between Rainers Lane and Magnolia Road, 1141.

Mazda 28-2, medic 33, chest pain at Pyramid Health, 1015 Pulaski Highway, between Rainers Lane and Bangalore Road. Operations on EMS 1141.

0: It's 33 now.
1: 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Hot response, 60-year-old female, chest pain.
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1: North County is 45 around 1145. Mag 41, is your ETA?
2: Kern 31
1: around 224. 31 around 224, 1146. Kern 31 around 1146. 45, yeah, paramedic 33 as well. 60-year-old female, chest pain.
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0: Rescue 3 clear, 1147.
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0: 111 and Rocky 201, 1148.

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2: Medical box 331-1, ambulance 34 fall, 1215 Vermont Road off Colonial Road, upper east on EMS 1150.

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2: 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Operations on fire, 1151.

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0: Is the MVC on Moores Mill and Churchill still blocking the road? Do you have any information on that?
1: All of our units have cleared. I can't advise as far as two trucks and...
0: Appreciate it. Thank you.
2: Deputy GP,
1: Deputy GP, route 1152.

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1: Truckgate arrived, two-story Miller Group investigating, 1200.
2: W2A arrived.
1: TK arrived, 1200.
3: 13 and altitude.
4: Fresh 13. Color advised trees, down on the wires, and I can see flames. Fresh 13, 1200 hours. 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

0: 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Dispatch brush 13.
1: Brush 13, go ahead.
0: Okay, I don't know if you were direct on the digital. We also had calls and reports from Baltimore County advising Baltimore Mill and Sweet Air. Same problem, three on wires. Fire.
1: Received.
2: 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Respond on EMS 1202.

0: That's far out.
1: Back 24, we're out 12 or 3.
2: I think 44 is on scene.
1: 24 arrived. 12 or 4. Mac 24, high response. 68-year-old female. Fall, facial injuries.

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1: Received.

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1: Brush 13, 12 to 7.
0: Brush 13 arrives. We've got a tree limb sitting on wires on fire.
1: Received.
0: Go ahead and start a CG&E priority 2. I'll have a pull number when you're ready.
1: Got it. Medic 24 is around.
2: Brush 13, go ahead with pull number.

0: rest of the team. We can't find the poll number on this poll. We're going to go to the next one.
1: Okay.

0: First 15 dispatch.
1: Rush 13, go ahead.
0: I have the next pole bound number. If you're ready.
1: Go ahead.
0: 15-54-61.
1: Do you have the address of which that one is in front of?
0: Same address, 2950.
1: Okay, do you have a priority?
0: Priority 2.
1: Confirming you're going to be staying at location?
0: That's correct.
2: WGP clear.
1: WGP clear, 1210.
2: Truck 8 dispatch.
1: Truck 8, go ahead.
2: I'm clear. 5 parts per million in the home. Home being naturally ventilated. Plumber's on the way. I'm clear.
1: Truck 8 clear, 1211.

0: 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Harford 33, handling.
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1: Go ahead.
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0: 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I'm sorry, Bravo.
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2: 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I got three vehicle MDC in the middle of the intersection. Out, man.
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0: Medical Off 831-2, Baltimore County 45 being alerted. Sheriff's Office also en route for an overdose. 1709 Mountain Road between Old Mountain Road, north to south end, and Stockton Road. 1345.
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0: Medical Box 831-2, Medic 13, Sheriff's Office also en route with overdose. 1709 Mountain Road between Old Mountain Road north to south end and Stockton Road operates on EMS 1346.
1: EMS 132, which call?
5: I'll be in Route 34.
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2: 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Which, 17 to?
5: 17-2.
2: EMS 17-2 en route, 1347.
1: Pack 13, possible overdose in the vehicle. I have very low information. 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
1: 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G31
2: arrived, 1348. Air 9 is responding with 1.
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3: Cell phone is actually plotting in the north part of the road.
1: Medic 92 arrived, 1348.
3: Maybe on the side of the road, but maybe in the parking lot, I'm not sure which.
4: Second correct.
3: Call takers now advising callers in the parking lot directly across from Stockton Road.
4: Okay.

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1: Rescue 3 arrived 1352.
2: Rescue 3, try to get in the shoulder of the northbound lane. I don't know if you're going to get there or not, but you can park right behind the white van.
3: EMS 17 to arrive.
1: EMS 17 to arrive, 1353.
4: EMS 17 to arrive, 1353.

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2: Do you be able to get a TG4 update for me that we have a soft restraint, agitated, possible drug-induced patient, and we will need security on standby when we arrive?
1: Received.
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0: 44, high response, 71-year-old male. Weakness is also intoxicated. Police have been at it because he stated he drank Listerine. 224, 388, both level 3.
1: Sir.
0: Sure. 41, hot response, 79-year-old male that pulled the cat out, hemorrhaging from that site. 224, 388, level 3.
2: Okay. Do you want us to head to that 836 box instead and have 44 respond to 806?
3: County 44A is in route.
2: Okay.
3: Okay.
0: What was the last unit calling?
3: County 44A is in route.
0: Okay. Are you going to Star Street?
3: That's correct. Sixth person, correct.
0: That's correct. I also already have Medic 44 in route. Are you going to take in place of them?
2: Yeah, that's
3: correct. I can put them in service.
0: Okay, 44A, I'm going to switch you and put you on Stars. Correct. I'm going to take the 2028 Star Street, 44A. I'm going to put you on 1199 Hanson Road for hemorrhage.
2: 2104.
3: All right. 44A,
0: direct. 44, you can go in service.
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0: 44A, it's hot response, 79-year-old male that pulled his catheter out.

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1: 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Medic 55, hot response, 69-year-old female, respiratory distress, 224 and 388, level 3. 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
1: 116, 70.

Medical Box 211-1, the ambulance 53 call, 153 Engle Avenue between Dixon Avenue and Smith Avenue. Talker EMS 6019.

0: Medic 53, cold response received from an alarm company. 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
1: 52, strap. Thank you.

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0: Firebox 95-89 South. Company 2, respond northbound. Company 5, respond southbound. Medic 1, respond. Auto fire with rescue. Interstate 95 southbound, mile marker 84.7 between the Churchill Road on ramp and the Churchill Road exit. Talker B, David 6, 1644.
1: They're out.
0: 251-1644. We received multiple calls. Believe it's going to be a working fire with one subject that can't get out.
1: All right, I got it. Thank
2: you. The passenger inside is able to get out. Fire started from underneath the vehicle, looking for a black sedan.
1: Chief, I want the route. Contract on additional.
2: Chief, I want around 365.
1: Sure.
2: I'm looking for 1645.
1: Chief, I'm sure. Chief, I can't
2: have 1645.
3: Medic one's in route.
1: Medic 1, David 6 is your talk group.
3: Thank you, kid. Medic 1's in route.
2: Medic 1 in route, 1646. My response. Looking for a black sedan on fire. Our blocks in traffic. 38, GT4, level 3. 21's level 4. 634 has capacity.
4: One, sir. Did you say 201 was level 4?
2: Affirmative.
1: That's right, we've got multiple calls now.
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0: Medic Box 501-1. Cecil 101 being alerted for a sick person at 729 Warren Street, 1647.
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6: Battalion 21 to all units. I got nothing visible from 22 and 95. There is a black column of smoke over by Ripken. I'm going to be entering the highway to head north.
1: Chief, 21's arrived. How about 21?
2: 21 arrived, fully involved, router 1548.
1: I'm entering the highway southbound.
2: Chief, I'm on the highway southbound 1548.

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3: 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There is a lockbox reference to your iPad for that information.
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2: Medic 1 Golfo arrived.
1: There's 3-1.
3: Hello,
1: Gerard. Okay. Engine 2-1 arrived at 3-2.
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1: 24-1652. 0-1
3: route.
1: 2-5, you're
3: JFK command. 2-1-1-1652.
1: At least let us know as soon as, you know, you don't need a medic. We could use the cover to get a medic on.
4: We'll just hold on to him for a little bit, so they can read you, really.
1: Sure.
3: Cecil 101, it's hot response, unknown age female, low blood pressure received from an alarm company. We have our medic 92 with ALS en route. I do have some lockbox information. I'm not sure if you can see that or not.
5: I copy there, Forrest. I do not have the information.
3: Okay, stand by. I'll try to give the information to Cecil, then maybe you can see it on your iPad.
5: Take 10 and serve state 62.

0: This is Pacific One. Pacific One. The driver's going to be a no patient, but we're going to stay on scene on the case for the fire group. Yeah, no patient. Stay on scene.
1: Press the engine 5 to come in. Do you want us to come into the highway or stage off?
2: Stage off right now.
1: I'm got it.
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0: Where is it, 54?
4: Medical box 39-1, ambulance 13, automatic medical alarm is over Chesapeake. 510 over Chesapeake Drive between Westlake Field Road to East and West End. 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

0: 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We've given the information to your dispatch. Let me know if it's coming up on your iPad.
1: That's correct.
0: Okay. And 101 also, they gave the address of 729 Warren Street. They also have an address of 729 Morris Lane. We're unsure which address it's going to be.
2: You got me. We're headed to 729 Warren Street first.
0: Right. Thank you. 13, are you en route?
3: Medic 13's en route.
0: 13-1655.
4: 17-1 dispatch. Do you have a location at 510 Upper Cassidy Drive where the patient's located, or is it a pendant alarm?
0: 17-1, we don't have any information other than a medical alarm. No contact was made. We just have a patient name.
4: Appreciate it. Thank you. Myself and 41 will be going around to check it.
0: Received. If you want to reference the iPad for patient name, it's on there. We've made it two attempts with no success.
4: Thank you for trying.
1: Medic 53 is en route to 304.
0: Medic 53.
5: 324. We'll be on that medical alarm on the lookout for somebody.
0: 41. Medic 13, you can go on service.
1: 13 is en route.

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0: 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TC1, do we still need the talk room monitor? We have another auto fire coming in on 95.
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2: Fire Fox 95-67 North. Company 81 southbound, Baltimore 201 and squad 483 also being alerted northbound for an auto fire. Interstate 95 northbound, mile marker 73.0, between Old Joppa Road off overpass and the Little Gunpowder Falls Bridge. Talk group E Edward 6 is not monitored.
3: Definitely shoot paper. Deputy Chief 8, the Edward 6. Right, 44.
1: 203, when we route. Command dispatch, you can hold it to the company, two units, all the units can clear.
4: Rescue under 5, clear.
5: Alright, we're going to be in route to 203.
3: 79.
0: All right, caller reporting a vehicle on the shoulder was smoking and about to catch on fire. Looking for a silver Mercedes SUV.

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1: Seven 29 Warren.
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2: Received, clear, 7-29.
0: Okay, Roger, 7-29.

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1: 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Talk group C Charlie 6, it is monitored 1709.
2: Yes, 34.
3: The 62 at 34, otherwise, if not, we'd be closer to that.
1: They are at 34.
2: Racing. 83 off the air, 54 house 4.
1: 317 then.
0: Dispatch up.
4: Chief, I want to be clear. Captain 3 on the air, house 1.
1: 317.
5: Deputy G, 3 of it.
0: The auto fire 73 is it?
3: Okay.
2: Palmer County is Baltimore County, engine 202 en route with 5.
1: Palmer County 202 en route 5, 1711.
2: Palmer County from 202, can you just confirm, is it in the ETL or on the normal travel lanes of northbound 95?
1: On en route 1711.
5: Deputy Chief 3, right?
2: 3, with 6.
0: Let's get through 1711.
1: Mercy 06, 1711.
0: Was spotting in the women's health area. I'm still trying to get a...
2: He was 6.
1: Mercy 13 was 6, 1712. Okay, 5483, route 4, 7 false.

0: 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I'll give you a slate in a sec.
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3: Dispatch, no entrapment. 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
4: Okay, C6 is your talker.

0: 17-1. We have a Latin Lounge. I'm trying to get that location for you. It's just a little busy. But we do have the Bel Air police coming out to attempt to get some vehicle info for you.
1: We just spoke with Women's Health, the secretary there. She advised there's no... Just got, do I have a second in, but if not, I'll take a PLS.
0: Whatever information you just gave me, I couldn't copy. But your talk group is Charlie 6.
1: If you don't already have the second AMBO coming, I'll take second PLS.
0: PLS. And switch to Charlie 6, please.
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1: 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Do you want us to go on that? Terminate 31's around.
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5: Good.
4: Little cluster here. Assuming you're using E6 as a talk ramp, are you guys on scene?
5: That's correct.
6: Anybody not coming into the highway, hold on. I mean, it's a single fear.
4: Okay.
7: Palmer County Engine 202 has arrived. Going to be at 73.0. Vehicle is not on fire. We'll be investigating.
4: That's it.

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1: Okay, with us clearing.
2: Currently mile marker 72.2 northbound.

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3: Dispatch Econolito, command. Super 6 is en route to Tucker Field. Do you want them to switch to CMRI?
0: That's right. We can't confirm the field was being torn up last week. Deputy C3 will be over at C Milton. He'll pick a spot out there.
3: Yes, we'll update them to CMRI.
4: Deputy C3 and
5: Re 11-148 dispatching, Colonial Team.
3: I don't see that. 20.

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4: 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Medical box 406-2 for a fall at 707 West Baker Avenue. Pushing him up.
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0: 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Medic 41, cold response, 83-year-old female. From a fall. 224-388 level 3.
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1: Route. 1-1-8-1751, cold response. 6-year-old male followed with a possible fractured arm. 224-388, level 3.
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0: Deputy Chief 3 Dispatch, Trooper 6 in route 634, I'm clear.
1: Route 634,
0: 3 clear, 1801.
1: And 313 clear. 313 clear, 1801.

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0: 21-8, dispatch. You know, if I already police, there's a car blocking the left turn lane. The no hazard lights on at Paradise Road at 22. It's a late model Trans Am.
1: Okay. Are they on 22 or Paradise?
0: On 22.
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o'clock, 403-1, medic 41, animal bite, 3420 Claiborne Way between South Colgate Road and Talbot Court. 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
1: The dog is not contained. Please turn around.
0: Okay, we're done. We'll stage.

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Talker BMS, 1900.

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1: Paramedic 31, you're route 1901. Hot response, 93-year-old female, lethargic. Quad pain. 224 is level 4, 3D is level 2.
2: Okay.
1: 41 dispatch, PDO, senior. Okay, let me check.

0: Medic 41, it does look like...
1: That's there, York County.
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0: Can you repeat and say there is a deputy? That's correct. He's now advising the bleeding is wrapped and under control, but he's not sure if it's going to be an arterial bleed or not. Correct.
1: Medic 311 arrived at 224.
0: Medic 311, 1903.

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0: 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Hot response for a 2-year-old male having a seizure. We're now going to re-alert as a cardiac arrest. The patient stopped seizing, turned blue, isn't breathing. They have started CPR.
1: Okay.

0: assignment, medical law 417-2, company 4, EMS 171, pediatric arrest, 4804 Mantlewood Way, unit 303, between Burnt Hill Trail and Hollyoak Circle, operations EMS 1907.
1: Dispatch, I'll be en route from 83. Can you go ahead and start the next two closest ALS unit to that call, please?
2: 36.
3: Engine
2: 411, 1907.
0: 513, disregard your tones, been placed in service, see Baltimore County.
4: Can we get a patient away from it?
2: 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We'll go ahead and get the call taker to inquire. Also, they're advising the patient is breathing, quote unquote, just a little. However, the caller is hysterical and is not listening to the call taker.
0: Medical. Pediatric patient, 4804 Mantlewood Way, unit 303 between Burnt Hill Trail and Hollyoak Circle, operations EMS 1908.

0: Dispatch 944. We're trying to inquire about a wait, but she's not listening to the call speaker.
1: That's okay. We'll be on in a moment, sir. Thank you.
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0: Medic 24, you're en route 1908.

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3: 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Do you still need them?
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0: 71 es fácil. Well, 543 at 40 eastbound blocking the roadway. That's it. That's severe traffic hazard.
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2: 83, you're both in route, 1943. Hot response, 74-year-old female, allergic reaction. 224 is level 3, 3D is level 2.
3: If we dispatch, are we able to ascertain what we're allergic to?
2: I believe we're still taking further.
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2: 44, arrived at 224. Or the 224, 1943.
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5: 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Medic 81 en route.
2: You're in route 1944. 81, 83. 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
3: Seventeen-one dispatch, 44A went in reserve about 2 hours ago.
0: We still had them at the hospital, and they look like they're on Willoughby Beach Road at the time. We'll go ahead and clear them.
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0: 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Company 4, Baldwin County Medic 485 being alerted for motor vehicle collision with injury. Mile marker 77.0 northbound. 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
3: Deputy Chief Hayden Rao, Pet Rescue is on the call.
2: Chief Hayden. Engine 8 already marked up, or do they need to be alerted? I'm sorry.
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1: Yeah, please. Richard.

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0: Medic 41.
3: Okay.
0: Lost 75-74 North, medic 41. Cause of motor vehicle collision with injury. Bomber 77 North, down between Emerson North Road on ramp and the Avenue Road overpass. Talk to the other 6, 21.
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0: Yeah.
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0: 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It's going to be on the northbound off ramp to 24.
1: Yeah, WGV, the off ramp to 24.
2: Press report at WGV.
0: Good.
2: The northbound ramp closed down. We're on 24 sitting at the 95 south entrance, so we would come up and come down the wrong way if it's closed.
0: Just stays there for now. We don't even have a patient here right now.
2: Copy.
3: Well, WGP, I have nothing.